0: leaving you for dead, come get your life cleaned up. Still can't put a ring on her, she a nice ting, but come you on. Can come and join the team, I got cap space.
1: 21.
0: Whole point is on the bezel, call it fat face.
1: 21.
0: A-Rod, I'm ballin', but I'm loyal, never lead a base. You can call me anything you want, but just don't call me bae.
1: Okay.
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2: You met me in LES playing pool. You held the copper cup as he chugged that Mexican mule. Recognized danger, still fell in love like a fool, 'cause it was worth the risk. You're the exception, you weren't the rule.

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Everybody, everywhere you go, got to be just who you are. Down in London to Africa, got to be just who you are. Everybody, everywhere you go, just be who you are. From

of the anterior mediastinum, including the thymus, are dissected from the anterior surface of the blood vessels.

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Blood caked and screaming murder. Sally said she had broken out of a window in hell. The girl babbled a mad tale. A cannibal family in an isolated farmhouse. Chainsawed fingers and bones. Her brother, her friends hacked up for barbecue. Chairs made of human skeletons. Then she sank into catatonia.